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They really love sunshine. 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

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Everybody loves the sunshine, sunshine, sunshine. Folks get down in the sunshine, they really love the sunshine. 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